the same. Oh, I feel that it's real. Take my heart. I've been lonely too long. Oh, I can't be so strong. Take the chance for romance. Take my

0: fucking thing.
1: I was just running some errands.
2: Can I get you something?
1: Actually, no. I won't be long.
0: What the fuck was I supposed to do?